I am but a fool. 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Though you treat me cruel, you hurt me, and you make me cry. But if you leave me, I will surely die.

ago, when I was a young boy, I saw that moving mutiny on the mountain, staring my idol Marlon Brando, and I felt a yearning for that great adventure.

drinking, lusting, and his hunger for power became known to more and more people. The demands to do something about this.

says, oh, wrong number, sorry to waste your time. And I think to myself, why now? Why now?